0: Escuchas
1: W Radio.
2: Well now, we call this the act of mating, but there are several other very important differences between human beings and animals that you should know about.

0: Música W.
1: Well, in come the thing them call a broken heart. This blessed love will never part. I don't know it from the start. Me tell them say I'm dirty, yeah. A Sean Paul and Sasha, come see.

time you look out, the tail inside out. 'Cause everybody hates a tourist, especially one who thinks it's all such a laugh. Yeah.